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3: Lows dip down to about 54 tonight under partly cloudy skies. Northeasterly winds, 5 to 10 miles per hour. Sunshine mixed with clouds at times again tomorrow. 81, slight chance for storms tomorrow night. Lows around 59, partly cloudy skies. Highs around 81 Tuesday with a slight chance for showers. 81 Wednesday. That's your forecast. I'm staff meteorologist Paul Trombley. Currently 74.
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9: Lows dip down to about 54 tonight under partly cloudy skies. Northeasterly winds, 5 to 10 miles per hour. Sunshine mixed with clouds at times again tomorrow. 81, slight chance for storms tomorrow night. Lows around 59, partly cloudy skies. Highs around 81 Tuesday with a slight chance for showers. 81 Wednesday. That's your forecast. I'm staff meteorologist Paul Trombley. Currently 74.
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2: Buy Kingo Saturday, August 15th at noon during Cormorant Days at Parallel 46, outside in the sunshine. 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
7: Your Lakes weather.
8: 54 tonight under partly cloudy skies. Northeast winds 5 to 10 miles per hour. 81 tomorrow. Slight chance of thunderstorms tomorrow night. Lows level off around 59. Partly cloudy skies. Slight chance of rain showers Tuesday. Daytime highs approaching 81. 78, a mix of clouds and sun Wednesday. That's your forecast. I'm staff meteorologist Paul Frombly. Right now, it's 72 degrees.
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6: Your Lakes weather.
7: 54 tonight under partly cloudy skies, northeast winds 5 to 10 miles per hour. 81 tomorrow. Slight chance of thunderstorms tomorrow night. Lows level off around 59, partly cloudy skies. Slight chance of rain showers Tuesday. Daytime highs approaching 81. 78, a mix of clouds and sun Wednesday. That's your forecast. I'm staff meteorologist Paul Frombly. Currently 70.

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2: Buy Kingo Saturday, August 15th at noon during Cormorant Days at Parallel 46 outside in the sunshine. 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
10: 54 tonight under partly cloudy skies, northeast winds 5 to 10 miles per hour. 81 tomorrow. Slight chance of thunderstorms tomorrow night. Lows level off around 59, partly cloudy skies. Slight chance of rain showers Tuesday. Daytime highs approaching 81. 78, a mix of clouds and sun Wednesday. That's your forecast. I'm Staff Meteorologist Paul Trombley. Right now, it's 67 degrees.

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6: 54 tonight under partly cloudy skies, northeast winds 5 to 10 miles per hour. 81 tomorrow. Slight chance of thunderstorms tomorrow night. Lows level off around 59, partly cloudy skies. Slight chance of rain showers Tuesday. Daytime highs approaching 81. 78, a mix of clouds and sun Wednesday. That's your forecast. I'm staff meteorologist Paul Trombley. Right now, it's 67 degrees.

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3: Buy Kingo Saturday, August 15th at noon during Cormorant Days at Parallel 46 outside in the sunshine. 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
6: 54 tonight under partly cloudy skies, northeast winds 5 to 10 miles per hour. 81 tomorrow. Slight chance of thunderstorms tomorrow night. Lows level off around 59, partly cloudy skies. Slight chance of rain showers Tuesday. Daytime highs approaching 81. 78, a mix of clouds and sun Wednesday. That's your forecast. I'm staff meteorologist Paul Trombley. Currently 64.

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1: Buy Kingo Saturday, August 15th at noon during Cormorant Days at Parallel 46 outside in the sunshine. 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
2: Weather can shift quickly and sometimes become dangerous. Listen for the latest weather forecast and the latest reports from the Weather Spotter Network. 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
4: weather. 54 tonight under partly cloudy skies, northeast winds 5 to 10 miles per hour. 81 tomorrow. Slight chance of thunderstorms tomorrow night. Lows level off around 59, partly cloudy skies. Slight chance of rain showers Tuesday. Daytime highs approaching 81. 78, a mix of clouds and sun Wednesday. That's your forecast. I'm staff meteorologist Paul Frombly. Right now, it's 62 degrees.

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1: By Kingo, Saturday, August 15th at noon during Cormorant Days at Parallel 46, outside in the sunshine. Registration is from 11 to noon and the action kicks off at high noon. 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
4: 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Listen for the latest weather forecast and the latest reports from the Weather Spotter Network. 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
6: Your Lakes weather.
7: 54 tonight under partly cloudy skies, northeast winds 5 to 10 miles per hour. 81 tomorrow. Slight chance of thunderstorms tomorrow night. Lows level off around 59, partly cloudy skies. Slight chance of rain showers Tuesday. Daytime highs approaching 81. 78, a mix of clouds and sun Wednesday. That's your forecast. I'm staff meteorologist Paul Frombly. Right now, it's 62 degrees.
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0: Hey, it's Lynx 99.5 with Classic Hits. 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
1: Lows level off around 54 overnight under partly cloudy skies. Winds out of the east around 5 miles per hour. Sunshine mixed with clouds at times. Monday, highs around 81. Partly cloudy skies. Monday night, slight chance for storms. Lows dip down to about 59. Slight chance of rain showers. Tuesday, highs level off around 81. 78, sunshine mixed with clouds at times. Wednesday, I'm meteorologist Paul Frombly. Right now, 61.

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1: Lows level off around 54 overnight under partly cloudy skies. Winds out of the east around 5 miles per hour. Sunshine mixed with clouds at times. Monday, highs around 81. Partly cloudy skies. Monday night, slight chance for storms. Lows dip down to about 59. Slight chance of rain showers. Tuesday, highs level off around 81. 78, sunshine mixed with clouds at times. Wednesday, I'm meteorologist Paul Trombley. Right now, 61.
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1: Lows dip down to about 54 overnight under mainly clear skies. Winds out of the northeast around 5 miles per hour. Lots of sunshine Monday, high of 81. Lows level off around 59 Monday night, partly cloudy skies. Slight chance of rain showers Tuesday, highs around 81. 78, a blend of clouds and sun Wednesday. I'm staff meteorologist Paul Trombley. Right now, 59.

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1: Lows dip down to about 54 overnight under mainly clear skies. Winds out of the northeast around 5 miles per hour. Lots of sunshine Monday, high of 81. Lows level off around 59 Monday night, partly cloudy skies. Slight chance of rain showers Tuesday, highs around 81. 78, a blend of clouds and sun Wednesday. I'm staff meteorologist Paul Trombley. Right now, 59.
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2: Lows dip down to about 54 overnight under mainly clear skies. Winds out of the northeast around 5 miles per hour. Lots of sunshine Monday, high of 81. Lows level off around 59 Monday night, partly cloudy skies. Slight chance of rain showers Tuesday, highs around 81. 78, a blend of clouds and sun Wednesday. I'm staff meteorologist Paul Trombley. Currently, it's 58 degrees.

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1: Lows dip down to about 54 overnight under mainly clear skies. Winds out of the northeast around 5 miles per hour. Lots of sunshine Monday, high of 81. Lows level off around 59 Monday night, partly cloudy skies. Slight chance of rain showers Tuesday, highs around 81. 78, a blend of clouds and sun Wednesday. I'm staff meteorologist Paul Trombley. Currently, it's 58 degrees.
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1: Lows level off around 54 overnight under mainly clear skies, easterly winds around 5 miles per hour. High temperatures reach up to 81 Monday, lots of sunshine. Lows around 60 Monday night, partly cloudy skies. Sunshine mixed with clouds at times Tuesday with daytime highs approaching 82. 79, slight chance of rain showers Wednesday. I'm meteorologist Paul Frombly. Currently 57.
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2: Lows level off around 54 overnight under mainly clear skies. Easterly winds around 5 miles per hour. High temperatures reach up to 81 Monday. Lots of sunshine. Lows around 60 Monday night. Partly cloudy skies. Sunshine mixed with clouds at times Tuesday with daytime highs approaching 82. 79, slight chance of rain showers Wednesday. I'm meteorologist Paul Trombley. Currently 57.
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0: 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There's only one Casey Kasem, and there's only one show that brings you all of the top 40 hits from the 1970s and 80s. 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
1: Mainly clear skies overnight with a low of 54. East winds around 5 miles per hour. A blend of clouds and sun. Monday, highs around 81. Partly cloudy skies. Monday night, lows level off around 60. Highs around 82. Tuesday, under partly cloudy skies. 79. Wednesday, slight chance of rain showers. The forecast is brought to you by Ag Country. I'm meteorologist Paul Frombly. Right now, it's 55 degrees.
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1: Mainly clear skies overnight with a low of 54. East winds around 5 miles per hour. A blend of clouds and sun. Monday, highs around 81. Partly cloudy skies. Monday night, lows level off around 60. Highs around 82. Tuesday, under partly cloudy skies. 79. Wednesday, slight chance of rain showers. The forecast is brought to you by Ag Country. I'm meteorologist Paul Frobley. Right now, it's 55 degrees.

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2: Sunshine mixed with clouds at times today, with daytime highs approaching 81. Southeasterly winds around 5 miles per hour. Partly cloudy again tonight, lows around 60. A mix of clouds and sun tomorrow, highs level off around 82. Highs around 79 Wednesday, with a slight chance of rain showers, 79 Thursday. The forecast is brought to you by Ag Country. I'm meteorologist Paul Frobley. Currently, it's 56 degrees.

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1: By Kingo, Saturday, August 15th at noon during Cormorant Days at Parallel 46, outside in the sunshine. 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Your Lakes
2: weather. Sunshine mixed with clouds at times today, with daytime highs approaching 81. Southeasterly winds around 5 miles per hour. Partly cloudy again tonight, lows around 60. A mix of clouds and sun tomorrow, highs level off around 82. Highs around 79 Wednesday, with a slight chance of rain showers, 79 Thursday. The forecast is brought to you by Ag Country. I'm meteorologist Paul Frombly. Currently, it's 56 degrees.
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2: ABC News, I'm Sherry Preston. Firefighters across the western part of the country dealing with dozens of wildfires burning right now. Here's ABC Sophie Flay.
3: Along the California-Nevada border, the so-called bug fire threatening homes near Reno. Across the region, extremely hot and dry conditions fueling the flames and straining firefighting resources. Officials forced to redeploy crews and shift equipment to the most dangerous areas.
2: Still waiting on a deal to reopen the Strait of Hormuz. Iran still maintaining it's not negotiating with the U.S., but is talking with Oman about allowing ships through. Israel over the weekend rejecting the deal announced by President Trump and his Board of Peace for the disarmament of Gaza. A Ukrainian drone attack inside Russia blamed for killing at least 13 people. No word on the exact target, but the area is an important oil refining hub. Jury selection begins today in the trial of a man accused of ordering the attack that killed rapper Tupac Shakur in Las Vegas 30 years ago. This is ABC News. The operator of a tour boat that capsized near the Statue of Liberty Saturday night is under arrest on multiple charges in New York after a young mother and daughter died in the crash. ABC's Morgan Norwood has more.
4: A chaotic and desperate rescue unfolding in the shadow of the Statue of Liberty in the middle of the night. 14 people thrown into the water after their boat capsized. Rescuers racing to find a mother and her five-month-old baby. Rescuers eventually pulling all 14 from the water. But tragically, 27-year-old Sarah Sanchez and her five-month-old daughter Antonella Garcia later pronounced dead at the hospital.
2: A heat wave roiling Western Europe this summer has toppled records for the months of June and July. Globally, so far, chances are growing this will be the hottest year ever. Governing bodies of soccer in Europe, the Americas, and Africa accusing FIFA of deception and a breach of trust over President Gianni Infantino's now ditched plan to sell stakes in the World Cup. I'm Sherry Preston, ABC News.
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0: How you doing this morning? 612 at the Lakes with me, Dave Howie, and I want to jump into what our forecast is doing this week and get you kind of caught up, what to expect, things like that. So the actual mercury reading this morning is right around 50 and looking at an 81 degree sunny day, 82 and mostly sunny on Tuesday, 79 on Wednesday, slight chance for some rain showers. Then the sun is out on Thursday, high 77, staying right in the mid 70s again on Friday with a chance of rain, thunderstorms on that day. But again, 52 actually this morning.
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There you go, Grand Funk this morning at the Lakes. And here's the only thing that good that came out of the Heights. The TV show itself in 92 was canceled right away, but this song went to number one. Here's the Heights.

0: What a Feeling. There you go, a little reminiscing with Flashdance. Irene Cara music here at the Lakes 99.5. Keep the hits coming, of course, through your work day. Welcome back to it. Crazy Days is in the history books, as is Otterfest and a bunch of things that were going on this past weekend. And we look ahead to now what's ahead. And on the 15th, Spaghetti Supper is going to be served at Richville United Methodist Church. This will be from 5 to 7 p.m. It's a free will donation. 5 to 7, Richville United Methodist Church. A lot of great things happening there for that congregation. Well, let's take a look at what's going on with the forecast here for the week, too. Very comfortable. We'll be in the 80 mark here for today, tomorrow, Wednesday. Upper mid-70s, Thursday, Friday, Saturday. Should be dry through this period, although there is a threat of rain toward the weekend. Right now it's 52 at the Lakes.
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0: greatest music of all time. This is the Lakes 99.5. Keep the good stuff coming. Got ELO coming up in a short while here. The Cure. Stick around for that. See, you go into a restaurant, you and your date, you go into a restaurant, and they don't let you in. Why? Because you're a guy and you're wearing a sleeveless shirt and their dress code doesn't allow it. How do you solve that one? All right, well, here's a man and woman went out and figured it out. They MacGyvered it.
1: There's a restaurant that won't allow him to wear sleeveless, but I can, so we're switching.
2: Yeah.
1: I can't believe we're doing this.
3: He looks so good in my shirt, you guys. Look at this. Do a little walk.
0: Katie Novak, Mike Perfetuo. 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That's a first world problem, isn't it? 100%.
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2: ABC News, I'm Sherry Preston. Firefighters across the western part of the country dealing with dozens of wildfires burning right now. Here's ABC Sophie Flay.
3: Along the California-Nevada border, the so-called bug fire threatening homes near Reno. Across the region, extremely hot and dry conditions fueling the flames and straining firefighting resources. Officials forced to redeploy crews and shift equipment to the most dangerous areas.
2: Still waiting on a deal to reopen the Strait of Hormuz. Iran still maintaining it's not negotiating with the U.S., but is talking with Oman about allowing ships through. Israel over the weekend rejecting the deal announced by President Trump and his Board of Peace for the disarmament of Gaza. A Ukrainian drone attack inside Russia blamed for killing at least 13 people. No word on the exact target, but the area is an important oil refining hub. Jury selection begins today in the trial of a man accused of ordering the attack that killed rapper Tupac Shakur in Las Vegas 30 years ago. This is ABC News. The operator of a tour boat that capsized near the Statue of Liberty Saturday night is under arrest on multiple charges in New York after a young mother and daughter died in the crash. ABC's Morgan Norwood has more.
4: A chaotic and desperate rescue unfolding in the shadow of the Statue of Liberty in the middle of the night. 14 people thrown into the water after their boat capsized. Rescuers racing to find a mother and her five-month-old baby. Rescuers eventually pulling all 14 from the water. But tragically, 27-year-old Sarah Sanchez and her five-month-old daughter, Antonella Garcia, later pronounced dead at the hospital.
2: A heat wave roiling Western Europe this summer has toppled records for the months of June and July. Globally, so far, chances are growing this will be the hottest year ever. Governing bodies of soccer in Europe, the Americas, and Africa accusing FIFA of deception and a breach of trust over President Gianni Infantino's now-ditched plan to sell stakes in the World Cup. I'm Sherry Preston, ABC News.
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6: 7:04 on your Monday, August 10th, 2026. I'm Dave Howie, Lakes 99.5 News. A very good morning to you. And Minnesota farmers are praising a new right to repair settlement with John Deere. Chippewa County farmer Josh Vanderpool said he paid for the same transmission repair twice before a mechanic learned a software update was needed to fix the problem. Under the agreement, farmers and independent repair shops will have access to tools and software previously limited by the manufacturer. Big Stone County farmer Ann Spiegel says the change will help support local mechanics and small-town businesses. Minnesota Farmers Union President Gary Wordish says farmers who spend hundreds of thousands of dollars on equipment should have the freedom to choose where it's repaired. More of the Boundary Waters Canoe Area Wilderness is reopening as crews continue to gain ground on northern Minnesota wildfires. The Superior National Forest says more than 1,500 of the area's 2,000 campsites, about 73%, will be open by August 13th. The Little Knife Fire is now 90% contained, while larger July lightning-caused fires remain active across the region. The Bear Trap Fire north of Ely is 40% contained, Thumb Fire nearly 50%, and nearly 800 personnel remain assigned to the wildfire response, and burn restrictions continue across much of the area. After years of construction, the Minnesota Military and Veterans Museum is preparing for its grand opening next month. The museum's opening celebration is scheduled for September 11th through the 13th and will include a commemoration of the 25th anniversary of the September 11th attacks, historic warbird flyovers, veteran-led experiences, and an official ribbon-cutting ceremony. Organizers expect large crowds and are requiring advanced timed entry reservations for visitors. Additional visiting dates outside the three-day celebration are also available. The new museum is designed to preserve and share the stories of Minnesota veterans and their service to the nation. Authorities say hundreds of scooter and bike riders rolled through downtown Minneapolis Saturday night, at times disrupting traffic and briefly entering Interstate 35W. Minnesota State Patrol says troopers responded to reports that between 200 and 300 riders on Lime scooters had entered the freeway around 10:40 p.m. No enforcement action was taken. Troopers did not make contact with the group. Minneapolis police say officers monitored the riders as they moved through downtown and southeast Minneapolis, describing some of the activity as reckless and disruptive. No arrests were made, no citations issued. Videos posted online show large groups of riders blocking traffic at several locations. Minnesota prosecutors are asking a court to bar members of two known gangs from gathering near the state fairgrounds during this year's Minnesota State Fair. Attorney General Keith Ellison and Ramsey County Attorney John Choi are among those seeking an injunction targeting the gangs. Prosecutors say the restrictions are needed to protect fairgoers and prevent violence. The proposed order would create a safety zone covering the fairgrounds and surrounding parking and transit areas for the duration of the fair. I'm going to take a look at your forecast. 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We'll help you regain the strength and mobility you've been missing, so reaching the top shelf feels like a simple stretch again, not an event. 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
6: This morning, high today 81. Looks like mostly sunny day today, and that's the way things are going to look the next couple of days. 82 and sunny tomorrow. Increasing clouds Wednesday, slight chance for some late showers. 79 otherwise, and partly cloudy. Partly sunny Thursday, 77. 75 on Friday. We're in the low mid 70s Saturday and Sunday with possibilities of some scattered rain showers there. We could sure use a drink. 81 and mostly sunny today. 54 now here at the Lakes at 7:08. 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
8: 11C Amateur Region Baseball Tournament over the weekend held in Perm and New York Mills. Championship round, Perm defeated Urbank 4-3. Winning pitcher was Melvin. Went seven innings, gave up three runs, six hits, had seven strikeouts and no walks. Drew Ellingson in relief went two innings, gave up no runs, one hit, three strikeouts and no walks. Griffin had a run and two hits. Szymanski with a run, two hits and an RBI. Reuther with a run, a hit and an RBI. And Kovach had two stolen bases in the win. Other semifinal game was New York Mills defeating Detroit Lakes 12-6. Elimination round on Saturday, Long Prairie over Clarissa 4-2. Henning beat Deer Creek 4-2. Sauk Center over Dent in seven innings 15-0. And Kensington over Vergas in a close one 6-4. Elimination round on Sunday, Long Prairie defeated Henning in seven innings 12-0. Sauk Center over Kensington in seven innings 13-1. So championship game will be this coming Saturday at 4 o'clock in Perham. New York Mills Falls versus Perham. The elimination round will be on Friday. Detroit Lakes against Long Prairie at 7:30 in Perham, and Sauk Center against Urbank at 7:30 in New York Mills in the 11C Region Amateur Baseball Tournament. Waukee's Jake Bowers drove in the game-winning run in the bottom of the 10th inning for the 4-3 win over the Twins. The Brewers have won 5 of 6 and are 74-44, the best record in Major League Baseball. The Twins got home runs from Cody Clemens and Brooks Lee in the loss. Minnesota played well during the series, but they lost the series 2-1. They lost 2 games 4-3 in that series. Minnesota is 58-61. Third place in the American League Central, 4 games out of first place. Twins will host the Orioles in a 3-game series, and that will start tonight. Minnesota Lynx guard Kayla McBride set an all-time WNBA record by making 10 threes in a 103-90 win over Dallas last night. The Lynx have the best record in the WNBA at 27-7. Minnesota Vikings had their annual evening practice last night as the quarterback battle continues. Kyler Murray threw 2 interceptions last night. Head coach Kevin O'Connell says he's not ready to name a starter, although he admitted the time to do so is drawing near. O'Connell says we have time, but not much time, to determine the number one quarterback. Detroit Lions quarterback Teddy Bridgewater, former Viking also, has decided to step away from the team. He was placed on the reserve retired list. Bridgewater previously retired after the 2023 season, but returned to the Lions in 2024. The Lions signed backup Joshua Dobbs to a one-year, $1 million contract. NBA great Don Nelson has died at the age of 86. Nelson played in 5 NBA championships with the Boston Celtics and was a 3-time NBA Coach of the Year. He coached for 30 years in the NBA with the Bucks, Knicks, Mavericks, and Warriors. Nelson was inducted in the Naismith Hall of Fame in 2012. Washington Commanders left tackle Laremy Tunsil suffered a torn tricep in practice. Chicago Bears wide receiver Luther Burden suffered a groin injury in Saturday's practice, and Las Vegas Raiders held quarterback to Kirk Cousins and defensive end Max Crosby out of practice Saturday for disciplinary reasons stemming from their fight on Friday during practice. Drew Brees, Larry Fitzgerald, Luke Kuechly, Adam Vinatieri, and Roger Craig were all inducted in the NFL Hall of Fame over the weekend. 24-year-old Jacob Wilson set a Major League Baseball record, 111 games at shortstop without an error for the A's. That's all for your sports on the Lakes 99.5.

0: thing.
1: Yeah.
0: I was just surfing the World Wide Web, and I saw that Warner Garage Door has an overhead screen door that can go on a garage door opening.
1: What? Bring me the Macintosh. I need to see that.
0: See, Irving, isn't that neat?
1: You mean to tell me I could sit inside the garage with the garage door open and screen door down and yell at all the people walking on our lawn with no mosquitoes?
0: Yes!
1: Holy smokes!
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0: Nice start. 54 sunshine here this morning, getting up to 81 and mostly sunny through the day today. 82, same tomorrow. 79 on Wednesday, slight chance for rain there. 77 and sunny on Thursday. But again, 54 now in your forecast details here at 725, brought to you by Nelson Auto Center.
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0: this morning at the Lakes. 99.5. Music at the Park is going to come back one more time on August 18th, this next Tuesday, not tomorrow, but the following Tuesday. And you get to check out a band called Lucky Penny playing in Otter Tail. Got a note from Calvary. The community back to school block party is going to be Wednesday. That's August 19th, 5 to 7 p.m. Calvary Lutheran Church. Lots of family fun there with balloon twisting, temporary tattoos, inflatables, free back to school haircuts, face painting, games, a photo booth, new to you clothing on sale, light supper. Everyone's welcome to the event. So come on out for that. Again, that's going to be Wednesday, August 19th, 5 to 7 at Calvary in Pearl.
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4: ABC News, I'm Sherry. Preston, Iran still says it is not negotiating with the United States, even though the two sides are exchanging messages. Still no sign of a deal to reopen the Strait of Hormuz. Puerto Rico in the midst of a water crisis, with nearly a quarter of the island in the middle of a severe drought.
5: Authorities are saying that these communities, many of them, especially San Juan and other major cities on the island, are going to be going without running water for 48 hours at a time. So you have that, and as well as degrading infrastructure and really a lack of rain and the driest month ever recorded in the history of the U.S. territory. And here we are, a deepening water crisis that doesn't seem to be getting better anytime soon.
4: ABC's Andrew Dimber. Dozens of wildfires burning across large parts of the American West. At least 13 people killed in Russia in an overnight drone attack by Ukraine. Jury selection starts today in the murder trial of the man accused of ordering the attack that killed rapper Tupac Shakur in 1996. This is ABC News. Now, more details about that deadly boat accident in New York Harbor over the weekend. The vessel capsized right off the Statue of Liberty, and a 27-year-old woman as well as her 5-month-old baby both drowned.
6: The boat's operator, 46-year-old Manuel Hernandez, arrested, facing 13 counts of reckless endangerment. The Coast Guard now digging into whether this was an illegal charter operation and if Hernandez was carrying passengers for hire without the required credentials, safety equipment, and inspection.
4: Lake Mead, the largest reservoir in the United States, is at its lowest water level ever. It was filled at least 90 years ago and is held back by the Hoover Dam. Its water relied upon by some 40 million Americans along the Colorado River Basin. Years of overuse and rising temperatures have been devastating for Lake Mead and nearby Lake Powell, the nation's second largest reservoir. The heat wave roiling Europe this summer has toppled all records for the months of June and also July. I'm Sherry Preston, ABC News.
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0: getting some kinks worked out here. Good morning, Lakes 99.5 News. Frazee Community Development says Wanigan Regional Park has reached a major milestone, transforming a longtime community vision into a growing regional destination. During an interview on TV3 Spotlight on Frazee, President Polly Anderson said years of community support and state funding have helped make the park a reality. Recent improvements include a new 2-mile paved trail for walkers, cyclists, and families, as well as Jacob Everear, one of the 6 giant trolls in the Detroit Lakes Troll Hunt. The park also offers access to the Otter Tail River for canoeing and kayaking and connects to the North Country Region or National Scenic Trail. Anderson says the next phase of development is scheduled for 2027 and 2028 and includes a campground, playground, river overlooks, restroom facilities, and a new entrance road with city water and sewer. She credited volunteers, local businesses, lawmakers, and community members for helping during turning the vision for Wanigan Regional Park into reality. The Essentia Health St. Mary's Detroit Lakes Clinic has added a licensed sleep psychologist to practice behavioral health. Dr. Mark Rosenblum earned his doctorate in clinical psychology from Argosy University in Atlanta, completed a psychology fellowship in Minnetonka, and is certified by the Board of Behavioral Sleep Medicine. Rosenblum says that behavioral sleep medicine can improve both physical and emotional health by helping patients develop individualized evidence-based treatment plans to improve sleep and overall quality of life. Appointments can be scheduled by calling the Essentia Health St. Mary's Detroit Lakes Clinic. Around the state, got word that more of the Boundary Waters Canoe Area Wilderness is reopening as crews continue to gain ground on northern Minnesota wildfires. The Superior National Forest, more than 1,500 of the area's 2,000 campsites, or about 73%, will be open by the 13th. The Little Knife Fire, now 90% contained, while the larger July lightning-caused fires remain active across the region. The Bear Trap Fire north of Ely, 40% contained. Thumb Fire, nearly 50% contained, and nearly 800 personnel remain assigned to the wildfire response, and burn restrictions continue across much of this dry area. There is a little bit of relief in our forecast. I do see, as we're looking at this, courtesy of Purim Health, we have a little rain in the forecast as possible. 57 here currently, downtown Purim at the Lakes 99.5 KLN Family Brand Studios. Sunny 57, humidity at 94%. Winds east-northeast, very light there. And then also 81 for the high, 82 Tuesday. And again, partly sunny through those couple of days here. 79 on Wednesday with a slight chance for some rain, but otherwise 79. 77 on Thursday and sunny. 75 with a chance of rain, thunderstorms developing Friday. Then Saturday, more of a chance, but still only about 30% chance there on Saturday. And 75 and a chance of rain on Sunday. So that's the way things are looking there. Mid-70s, Friday, Saturday, Sunday. 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
4: 11C Amateur Region Baseball Tournament over the weekend held in Perm and New York Mills. Championship round, Perm defeated Urbank 4-3. Winning pitcher was Melvin. Went seven innings, gave up three runs, six hits, had seven strikeouts and no walks. Drew Ellingson in relief went two innings, gave up no runs, one hit, three strikeouts and no walks. Griffin had a run and two hits. Szymanski with a run, two hits and an RBI. Reuther with a run, a hit and an RBI. And Kovach had two stolen bases in the win. Other semifinals. Final game was New York Mills defeating Detroit Lakes 12-6. Elimination round on Saturday, Long Prairie over Clarissa 4-2. Henning beat Deer Creek 4-2. Sauk Center over Dent in seven innings 15-0. And Kensington over Vergas in a close one 6-4. Elimination round on Sunday, Long Prairie defeated Henning in seven innings 12-0. Sauk Center over Kensington in seven innings 13-1. So championship game will be this coming Saturday at 4 o'clock in Perham. New York Mills versus Perham. The elimination round will be on Friday. Detroit Lakes against Long Prairie at 7:30 in Perham, and Sauk Center against Urbank at 7:30 in New York Mills in the 11C Region Amateur Baseball Tournament. Milwaukee's Jake Bowers drove in the game-winning run in the bottom of the 10th inning for the 4-3 win over the Twins. The Brewers have won 5 of 6 and are 74-44, the best record in Major League Baseball. The Twins got home runs from Cody Clemens and Brooks Lee in the loss. Minnesota played well during the series, but they lost the series 2-1. They lost two games 4-3 in that series. Minnesota is 58-61. Third place in American League Central, four games out of first place. Twins will host the Orioles in a three-game series, and that will start tonight. Minnesota Lynx guard Kayla McBride set an all-time WNBA record by making 10 threes in a 103-90 win over Dallas last night. The Lynx have the best record in the WNBA at 27-7. Minnesota Vikings had their annual evening practice last night as the quarterback battle continues. Kyler Murray threw two interceptions last night. Head coach Kevin O'Connell says he's not ready to name a starter, although he admitted the time to do so is drawing near. O'Connell says we have time, but not much time, to determine the number one quarterback. Detroit Lions quarterback Teddy Bridgewater, former Viking also, has decided to step away from the team. He was placed on the reserve retired list. Bridgewater previously retired after the 2023 season, but returned to the Lions in 2024. The Lions signed backup Joshua Dobbs to a one-year, $1 million contract. NBA great Don Nelson has died at the age of 86. Nelson played in five NBA championships with the Boston Celtics and was a three-time NBA Coach of the Year. He coached for 30 years in the NBA with the Bucks, Knicks, Mavericks, and Warriors. Nelson was inducted in the Naismith Hall of Fame in 2012. Washington Commanders left tackle Laremy Tunsil suffered a torn tricep in practice. Chicago Bears wide receiver Luther Burden suffered a groin injury in Saturday's practice. And Las Vegas Raiders held quarterback to Kirk Cousins and defensive end Max Crosby out of practice Saturday for disciplinary reasons stemming from their fight on Friday during practice. Drew Brees, Larry Fitzgerald, Luke Kuechly, Adam Vinatieri, and Roger Craig were all inducted in the NFL Hall of Fame over the weekend. 24-year-old Jacob Wilson set a Major League Baseball record, 111 games at shortstop without an error for the A's. That's all for your sports on the Lakes 99.5.
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0: This is the Lakes 99.5 and our weekly Elevate chat. And with that, we've got Katie Murdoch here in the studio. Katie, a very good morning to you.
6: Good morning.
0: And where are we wanting to put our focus on this week?
6: I can just kind of rattle off a couple things we have going on, then I'll touch on a few extra things coming on later on in the fall. So today we've got Card Club over at the PAC at 12:30, and that is just show up. You don't need to register anything. Lots of different card games going on.
0: Okay.
6: And it's hosted by Yummy Sweets and More. So they bring baked goods each time and have a treat and play cards. Pretty much whatever you want, people will jump in and just play different things. So that's at 12:30. And then also we have our Healthier Happy Hour at 1 o'clock. Some weeks we don't have a class going on. This happens to be one of those weeks. So people can stop by and just go for a walk or hop on a bike, just kind of an excuse to have some accountability. But that's at 1 o'clock. And then tomorrow, I just wanted to let everyone know, we were supposed to have this goat yoga session tomorrow night. And we're really excited about it, but we are having to postpone that until September just due to some conflicts with the instructor. So still plenty of time to register for that. We'll get everything updated on our website with new dates and new registration deadlines and stuff. So just wanted to get the word out on that. And then on Thursday, we have a fermented foods exploratory. So that is just kind of a fun opportunity to come in. The class does have a fee, so you'd want to get registered on our website and learn how to make different fermented foods at home. The teacher, Janelle, is going to go through these, and she says they're very, very simple. Like, you'll leave with some recipes, you'll have tasted the things, and you can go home and make them. So kombucha, sauerkraut, pickles, beets, yogurt, those are the things she's planning on making.
0: Okay.
6: All great for
0: gut health.
6: And
0: kind of fun to take it on yourself.
6: Exactly. And use up some of those veggies from the garden or whatever. So
0: okay,
6: that is on Thursday. And then always have a coffee talk on Wednesdays. This Wednesday is going to be over at the Mills Library. And then we've got our blood pressure checks on Wednesday, and then Farmers Market Wednesday and Friday this week. So that's kind of our rundown of the week.
0: Yeah. As things transition into fall, we're looking at September and some things coming up here.
6: Yeah. Just wanted to mention too, our medication management day that we're having over at Elevate, and that's Thursday, September 17th. And we have private time slots throughout the morning and early afternoon. If you want to call and register for one of those, what you'd be registering for is a time to sit down with a pharmacist. These pharmacists come from NDSU, Lake Region Healthcare, have like a partnership. And so they will come and sit down with you and talk about all the medications you're on, what might be conflicting, if you could find cost savings in any of them. Maybe you should be taking one in the morning and one at night, or whatever it might be. So just a nice private time to talk about that stuff with a pharmacist. I know a lot of times you go to the pharmacy and they ask, do you have any questions? And no, I'm good. And you walk away. Yeah. So this is free. We just want to try and fill up all those time slots throughout the day. So
0: RSVP.
6: Yes. Don't be shy about it. If you know of a spouse, you can come sit with them too or something. If maybe you are a caregiver and someone you're caring for is on a lot of medications and vitamins and things, you can sign up and come with them. So
0: sounds good.
6: Yeah.
0: All right. That's medication management free session on September 17th. All right.
6: Yes.
0: If I may back up one day to the 16th, we have the Celebrate Aging Expo.
6: Yeah. Yep.
0: That'll be at the PAC, and we've got like 50 vendors lined up. Lakes 99.5 is one of the sponsors on this.
6: Yes.
0: So Firm Living is there and represented, and a host of others. But it's going to be a fun day. And going on September 16th, 9 to 1 at the PAC. It's free admission.
6: Yes, free admission. There's, like you said, I think, up to 50 vendors there. We've got bingo and breakout sessions. There's a lunch that's provided, and all the proceeds for that go to the Relay for Life. Just tons of stuff. Crafts, donuts.
0: Yeah.
6: It's a great,
0: walk around,
6: great day.
0: Get a vendor bag.
6: Come for an hour.
0: Yeah.
6: Or the whole time. Some people show up for the whole 4 hours.
0: That'll count as your walk around the pack.
6: There you go.
0: That day. Yeah.
6: Yeah.
0: Sounds good. Did we miss anything that you'd like to touch on right now?
6: I think we're okay for now.
0: Okay. Yeah. Sounds good. Katie Murdoch from Elevate.
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7: A blend of clouds and sun today, with daytime highs approaching 81. Winds out of the south, around 5 miles per hour. Partly cloudy skies tonight, lows dip down to about 60. Partly cloudy tomorrow, 82. Daytime highs approaching 79 Wednesday, with a slight chance of rain showers. 76, sunshine mixed with clouds at times Thursday. That's your forecast. I'm staff meteorologist Paul Frobley. Right now, it's 63 degrees.
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10: A blend of clouds and sun today, with daytime highs approaching 81. South winds around 5 miles per hour. Partly cloudy skies tonight, lows dip down to about 60. A blend of clouds and sun tomorrow, highs level off around 82. Daytime highs approaching 79 Wednesday, with a slight chance for showers. 77, a mix of clouds and sun Thursday. That's your forecast. I'm staff meteorologist Paul Trombley. Right now, it's 63 degrees.
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14: ABC News, I'm Sherry Preston. Iran declaring it will not reopen the Strait of Hormuz unless the United States, quote, corrects its behavior. This is Iran says it's not negotiating with the U.S., but is still negotiating with Oman. Here's ABC's Shannon Kingston at the State Department.
15: Iran is basically saying that they are working on getting a new plan for navigation all hammered out with Oman, the other country that borders that strategic waterway, but that it's not going to be fully opened until the U.S. gets involved and meets all of Iran's demands.
14: Dozens of wildfires burning across parts of western U.S. Over the border in Canada, tens of thousands of people have had to evacuate ahead of wildfires there. Puerto Rico in the midst of a water crisis. The drought there driving down reservoir levels. Some areas will have rolling shutoffs of water for 48 hours at a time. The World Health Organization now says the Ebola outbreak in Congo was likely started in February, several months before it was declared. This is ABC News. In an age of loose regulations and hyper-realistic AI-generated images, the advice from political experts this election year seems to be clear. Let the voter beware. ABC's Jim Ryan's in Texas, where a Senate race is rife with deepfake ads.
16: In one, Republican Ken Paxton is seen driving a convertible with two mistresses as passengers. In another ad, his Democratic opponent, James Tallarico, is depicted in a dress singing about transgender rights.
17: Boys in white dresses with blue satin sashes.
16: Texas is one of 29 states with laws against AI-generated political ads, but here the ban applies only within 30 days of an election. Jim Ryan, ABC News in Dallas-Fort Worth.
14: Europe continues to sweat it out this summer. The UK and France are bracing for their fifth heat wave of this record-breaking season. Temperatures approaching 104 degrees in parts of France and almost 97 degrees in England later this week. I'm Sherry Preston, ABC News.
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10: A blend of clouds and sun today with daytime highs approaching 81. South winds around 5 miles per hour. Partly cloudy skies tonight. Lows dip down to about 60. A blend of clouds and sun tomorrow. Highs level off around 82. Daytime highs approaching 79 Wednesday with a slight chance for showers. 77, a mix of clouds and sun Thursday. That's your forecast. I'm staff meteorologist Paul Crombley. Right now, it's 65 degrees.
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5: weather. A blend of clouds and sun today, with daytime highs approaching 81. South winds around 5 miles per hour. Partly cloudy skies tonight. Lows dip down to about 60. A blend of clouds and sun tomorrow. Highs level off around 82. Daytime highs approaching 79 Wednesday, with a slight chance for showers. 77, a mix of clouds and sun Thursday. That's your forecast. I'm staff meteorologist Paul Trombley. Right now, it's 65 degrees.
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8: A blend of clouds and sun today, with daytime highs approaching 81. South winds around 5 miles per hour. Partly cloudy skies tonight, lows dip down to about 60. A blend of clouds and sun tomorrow, highs level off around 82. Daytime highs approaching 79 Wednesday, with a slight chance for showers. 77, a mix of clouds and sun Thursday. That's your forecast. I'm staff meteorologist Paul Trombley. Right now, it's 65 degrees.
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10: A blend of clouds and sun today, with daytime highs approaching 81. South winds around 5 miles per hour. Partly cloudy skies tonight, lows dip down to about 60. A blend of clouds and sun tomorrow, highs level off around 82. Daytime highs approaching 79 Wednesday, with a slight chance for showers. 77, a mix of clouds and sun Thursday. That's your forecast. I'm staff meteorologist Paul Crombley. Right now, it's 69 degrees.

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15: A blend of clouds and sun today with daytime highs approaching 81. South winds around 5 miles per hour. Partly cloudy skies tonight. Lows dip down to about 60. A blend of clouds and sun tomorrow. Highs level off around 82. Daytime highs approaching 79 Wednesday with a slight chance for showers. 77, a mix of clouds and sun Thursday. That's your forecast. I'm staff meteorologist Paul Crombley. Right now, it's 69 degrees.
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10: A blend of clouds and sun today, with daytime highs approaching 81. South winds around 5 miles per hour. Partly cloudy skies tonight, lows dip down to about 60. A blend of clouds and sun tomorrow, highs level off around 82. Daytime highs approaching 79 Wednesday, with a slight chance for showers. 77, a mix of clouds and sun Thursday. That's your forecast. I'm Staff Meteorologist Paul Trombley. Currently 71.

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8: A blend of clouds and sun today, with daytime highs approaching 81. South winds around 5 miles per hour. Partly cloudy skies tonight, lows dip down to about 60. A blend of clouds and sun tomorrow, highs level off around 82. Daytime highs approaching 79 Wednesday, with a slight chance for showers. 77, a mix of clouds and sun Thursday. That's your forecast. I'm staff meteorologist Paul Trombley. Currently, it's 73 degrees.

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1: 11C Amateur Baseball Tournament was this weekend in Perham. A championship round and semifinals. Perham over Urbank 4-3. Melvin was a winning pitcher. Griffin had one run and two hits. Szymanski with a run, two hits, and an RBI. Ruther with a run, a hit, and an RBI. And Kovach with two stolen bases. Other semifinal game, New York Mills over Detroit Lakes 12-6. Elimination round on Saturday. Long Prairie over Clarissa 4-2. Henning beat Deer Creek 4-2. Sauk Center over Dent 15-0 in seven innings. And Kensington over Vergas 6-4. Elimination round on Sunday. Long Prairie over Henning 12-0 in seven innings. Sauk Center over Kensington 13-1 in seven innings. Championship will be this coming Saturday at 4 o'clock in Perham. Perham versus New York Mills. Elimination round on Friday. Detroit Lakes versus Long Prairie at 7:30 in Perham. And Sauk Center versus Urbank at 7:30 in New York Mills. Milwaukee Brewers' Jake Bowers drove in the game-winning run at the bottom of the 10th inning for a 4-3 win over the Twins. Milwaukee wins the series 2-1. The Twins played pretty well. They lost two games in that series by a score of 4-3. They are 58-61 right now. They're going to host the Orioles in a three-game series starting tonight. The Brewers have the best record in baseball at 74-44. Minnesota Lynx guard Kayla McBride set an all-time WNBA record, making 10 threes in a 103-90 win over Dallas. The Lynx have the best record in the WNBA at 27-7. Also, the Vikings had their annual evening practice last night. The quarterback battle continues. Kyler Murray threw two interceptions. Head coach Kevin O'Connell says he's not ready to name a starter, although he admitted the time is to do so is drawing near. Also, Detroit Lions quarterback Teddy Bridgewater has decided to step away from the team and was placed on the reserve retired list. The NBA great Don Nelson has died at the age of 86. He played in five NBA championships with the Celtics and was a three-time NBA Coach of the Year, coaching 30 years in the NBA. He was also inducted in the Naismith Hall of Fame in 2012. Drew Brees, Larry Fitzgerald, Luke Kuechly, Adam Vinatieri, and Roger Craig all were inducted in the NFL Hall of Fame over the weekend. That's all for your sports on the Lakes 99.5.

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9: Partly cloudy skies this afternoon with a high of 82. Southeast winds around 5 miles per hour. Lows dip down to about 59 tonight. Partly cloudy skies. Highs level off around 82 tomorrow. Partly cloudy skies. High temperatures reach up to 79 Wednesday with a slight chance of rain showers. 77, a blend of cloud and sun Thursday. I'm meteorologist Paul Frombly. Right now, 73.
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12: Sunshine mixed with clouds at times this afternoon, with daytime highs approaching 82. Southeasterly winds around 5 miles per hour. Lows dip down to about 59 tonight. Mainly cloudy skies expected. Daytime highs approaching 82 tomorrow. Sunshine mixed with clouds at times. High temperatures reach up to 79 Wednesday, with a slight chance for showers. 77 partly cloudy Thursday. I'm meteorologist Paul Trombley. Currently 74.
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5: 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Good afternoon. My name is Joel Koetke, broadcasting from our KLN Family Brand Studios right here in downtown Perham. 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
13: Sunshine mixed with clouds at times this afternoon, with daytime highs approaching 82. Southeasterly winds around 5 miles per hour. Lows dip down to about 59 tonight. Mainly cloudy skies expected. Daytime highs approaching 82 tomorrow. Sunshine mixed with clouds at times. High temperatures reach up to 79 Wednesday, with a slight chance for showers. 77 partly cloudy Thursday. I'm meteorologist Paul Trombley. Currently 74.

0: The best mix of classics, The Car, shaking it up on Lakes 99.5. Still to come, well, we got great classic hits. Steve Perry, Elton John, a little stuff from Creed and Erasure on the way before the top of the hour. You got your back-to-school shopping done yet? If not, man, it's a jungle out there.
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4: Buy Kingo Saturday, August 15th at noon during Cormorant Days at Parallel 46 outside in the sunshine. 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
5: Weather can shift quickly and sometimes become dangerous. 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
10: Sunshine mixed with clouds at times this afternoon, with daytime highs approaching 82. Southeasterly winds around 5 miles per hour. Lows dip down to about 59 tonight. Mainly cloudy skies expected. Daytime highs approaching 82 tomorrow. Sunshine mixed with clouds at times. High temperatures reach up to 79 Wednesday, with a slight chance for showers. 77 partly cloudy Thursday. I'm meteorologist Paul Trombley. Right now, it's 75 degrees.

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0: 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Also, stuff from the Police and a Dateline Wisconsin you don't want to miss.
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6: Cloudy skies with a few peaks of sun this afternoon, with daytime highs approaching 82. Southeasterly winds around 5 miles per hour. Mainly cloudy skies again tonight. Lows dip down to about 59. Partly cloudy tomorrow. Daytime highs approaching 82. High temperatures reach up to 79 Wednesday, with a slight chance of rain showers, 79 Thursday. That's your forecast. I'm staff meteorologist Paul Trombley. Currently 77.

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0: 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Well, time for another installment of Dateline Wisconsin, where a Pleasant Prairie woman recently stole the fire truck. 36-year-old Emily Fair was found in the driver's seat completely naked. She claimed her dress was in the back of the truck and that she was a Station 3 firefighter who was authorized to use the vehicle. Well, here's how it all broke down when officers finally caught up to her.
1: Are you a firefighter?
2: Yeah.
1: Okay, are you supposed to be driving this truck?
2: Yeah.
1: Why are you naked right now?
2: I'm supposed to be naked.
1: So why are you naked driving a truck?
2: Because I'm supposed to meet someone.
1: You're supposed to be taking this truck right now?
2: Yeah.
1: Okay, no, I doubt it.
0: She was charged with operating a motor vehicle without the owner's consent and, you know, just for being from Wisconsin.
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5: Cloudy skies with a few peaks of sun this afternoon, with daytime highs approaching 82. Southeasterly winds around 5 miles per hour. Mainly cloudy skies again tonight. Lows dip down to about 59. Partly cloudy tomorrow. Daytime highs approaching 82. High temperatures reach up to 79 Wednesday, with a slight chance of rain showers, 79 Thursday. That's your forecast. I'm staff meteorologist Paul Trombley. Currently 77.

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Stevie Wonder, Sir Duke on the Lakes, 99.5. Finish up, Stevie. 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

0: Yeah, a little Hall & Oates. You make my dreams come true. Good Monday afternoon. My name is Joel Koepke. We broadcast from our KLN Family Brand Studios here in downtown Perham. On the way, Depeche Mode, Jackson Brown, the Doobie Brothers, music from the Spin Doctors, and we'll take a look at what is trending today in 20 on Lakes 99.5.
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9: Cloudy skies with a few peaks of sun this afternoon, with daytime highs approaching 82. Southeasterly winds around 5 miles per hour. Mainly cloudy skies again tonight. Lows dip down to about 59. Partly cloudy tomorrow. Daytime highs approaching 82. High temperatures reach up to 79 Wednesday, with a slight chance of rain showers, 79 Thursday. That's your forecast. I'm staff meteorologist Paul Trombley. Currently 77.
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0: Jackson Brown, Somebody's Baby on Lynx 99.5. It's a Monday, the 10th day of August. Let's take a look at what is trending today as we go behind the headlines.
1: This is not headline news. Warner Brothers delayed the release of The Batman 2 until 2028, and the release of Supergirl 2 until never. Servers in San Diego were recognized as the friendliest in America. One server in L.A. was recognized as the Wheeze from MTV. CVS Pharmacy will begin filling pet prescriptions. As if there weren't already enough crazy cat ladies waiting in line. This is not headline news.
2: Buy Kingo Saturday, August 15th at noon during Cormorant Days at Parallel 46 outside in the sunshine. 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
3: Cloudy skies with a few peaks of sun this afternoon, with daytime highs approaching 82. Southeasterly winds around 5 miles per hour. Mainly cloudy skies again tonight. Lows dip down to about 59. Partly cloudy tomorrow. Daytime highs approaching 82. High temperatures reach up to 79 Wednesday, with a slight chance of rain showers, 79 Thursday. That's your forecast. I'm staff meteorologist Paul Trombley. Currently 77.

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Classic Hits, Lakes 99.5. Are you ready to celebrate aging? Well, we are. Our Celebrate Aging Expo is coming up Wednesday, September 16th, right here in town at the Premier Community Center. Things get underway at 9 o'clock and go until 1 p.m. Over 50 vendors. 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If you want more info, text the keyword EXPO to 218-847-2001. We'll send you all the details. 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

0: classic favorites you can sing along with. Rod Stewart on a Monday afternoon on the Lakes 99.5, a little after 4. My name is Joel Kettke, broadcasting from the KLN Family Brand Studios. So to come, the Romantics, Milli Vanilli. I'm not going to sing it, but they didn't either. Alanis Morissette, also a little Huey Lewis, the Honey Drippers, and your memory jog in 20 on the Lakes 99.5.
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10: Lows level off around 59 tonight under mainly cloudy skies. Winds out of the east around 5 miles per hour. Sunshine mixed with clouds at times tomorrow. High temperatures reach up to 82. 59 tomorrow night, partly cloudy skies. Highs level off around 79 Wednesday with a slight chance of rain showers. 77, sunshine mixed with clouds at times Thursday. I'm staff meteorologist Paul Trombley. Right now, 78.
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0: Alanis makes a classic. Alanis Morissette on Lakes 99.5. 5 o'clock hour is finally on the horizon. That time of the afternoon, we ask you to take a little pause, put on your mental tracksuit, because we hop on the old mind treadmill. It is today's trip back in time. Here's your memory jog for August 10th. On this day in 1929, Jimmy Dean, the American singer, actor, and businessman who founded the Jimmy Dean Food Company, was born. Jimmy passed away in 2010. On this day in 1948, Candid Camera made its television debut.
1: We put a microphone and a loudspeaker on a corner mailbox to photograph and record the following scene.
2: Miss, did you put enough postage on that letter?
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2: Did you seal the letter properly?
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2: Oh, that's good. 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
0: Candid Camera premiered on this date in 1948. On this date in 1984, the first PG-13 movie ever released was in theaters.
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4: 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I love you.
0: 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And on this date in 2008, we lost Isaac Hayes.
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16: Lows level off around 59 tonight under mainly cloudy skies. Winds out of the east around 5 miles per hour. Sunshine mixed with clouds at times tomorrow. High temperatures reach up to 82. 59 tomorrow night, partly cloudy skies. Highs level off around 79 Wednesday with a slight chance of rain showers. 77, sunshine mixed with clouds at times Thursday. I'm staff meteorologist Paul Trombley. Right now, 78.

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14: Lows level off around 59 tonight under mainly cloudy skies. Winds out of the east around 5 miles per hour. Sunshine mixed with clouds at times tomorrow. High temperatures reach up to 82. 59 tomorrow night, partly cloudy skies. Highs level off around 79 Wednesday with a slight chance of rain showers. 77, sunshine mixed with clouds at times Thursday. I'm staff meteorologist Paul Trombley. Right now, 78.
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0: up our drive at 5, powered by Ellingson Plumbing and Heating. That's going to do it for me. I'm out the door. Back for more with you tomorrow afternoon, just after your lunch hour. Wake up tomorrow morning with Dave Howie. It's Howie in the Morning tomorrow on the Lakes, 99.5. Today is National Lazy Day. 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But let's touch on lazy. 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
1: Do you ever find yourself being lazy for no reason at all? Like you pick up your mail, you go in your house, you realize you have a letter for a neighbor. You ever just look at the letter and go, looks like they're never getting this. Take too much energy to go back outside. You might like stick it on a bureau. I gotta get that to them later on. Right now, I gotta watch some Love Connection. I got some new host on there. You ever have one thing to do all day, but you just can't get yourself to do it? I gotta go to the post office. 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They're only open till 5. You're gonna have to do that next week. Have a little more free time. I never have free time. Yeah, I don't know about you. Whenever I go to the... You ever go to the cash machine? There's two people in line in front of you. You get kind of flustered. You're like, forget it! I'm not standing here for 40 seconds. I got things to do, okay? Sometimes being lazy can get you in trouble, you know? Like, you ever not take a shower all weekend? Just lounge around, then you're running late for work on Monday? Oh, no. There's always one person at work. Something smells like smoke in here. I went to a barbecue on Friday night. Only had 48 hours to take a shower. I'm busy.
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7: Lows level off around 59 tonight under mainly cloudy skies. Winds out of the east around 5 miles per hour. Sunshine mixed with clouds at times tomorrow. High temperatures reach up to 82. 59 tomorrow night, partly cloudy skies. Highs level off around 79 Wednesday with a slight chance of rain showers. 77, sunshine mixed with clouds at times Thursday. I'm staff meteorologist Paul Trombley. Right now, 78.
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8: Lows level off around 59 tonight under mainly cloudy skies. Winds out of the east around 5 miles per hour. Sunshine mixed with clouds at times tomorrow. High temperatures reach up to 82. 59 tomorrow night, partly cloudy skies. Highs level off around 79 Wednesday with a slight chance of rain showers. 77, sunshine mixed with clouds at times Thursday. I'm staff meteorologist Paul Trombley. Right now, 78.
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1: By Kingo, Saturday, August 15th at noon during Cormorant Days at Parallel 46 outside in the sunshine. 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
1: Lows level off around 59 tonight under mainly cloudy skies. Winds out of the east around 5 miles per hour. Sunshine mixed with clouds at times tomorrow. High temperatures reach up to 82. 59 tomorrow night, partly cloudy skies. Highs level off around 79 Wednesday with a slight chance of rain showers. 77 sunshine mixed with clouds at times Thursday. I'm staff meteorologist Paul Trombley. Right now, 78.

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